basically, I'm interested in just rhythms and textures of sounds. That's kind of what, you know, I pick sounds for the texture of them. And I might make, you know, trigger me thinking about old records. And I think anyone's style is just what else they're into outside jungle. That's where they select their sounds from.

0: 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Please leave your message after the beep.
1: Stuck in a loop, hiding from the truth, till I spill it off the juice. Might regret it, but I want it, never stop me rolling through. Running from the morning, in the night I feel new. Ain't returning anymore.

0: You have been listening to Kama Kama Radio and a very special mix from Kasango. Kasango plays alongside big artists in the world, making sure that he touches all corners of the world with his music. I think he's one of the people that travel as much as I do. And yeah, man, show him some love. Let him know what you thought of the mix. Otherwise, we'll be back here next week. This is Shimza, and I'm signing out.
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Yes, everybody, welcome into the Sounds of Select Radio. You're tuned into Sunrise Sessions with me, Jovic, for the next hour, right here on your Thursday morning. Thankfully, it is nearly the weekend. I do hope that you've had a great week so far. I've got some brand new fire tunes to play today, so without further ado, let's get stuck straight into it. And remember to keep it locked.

yeah, so those tunes bringing some absolute heat this morning on your Thursday morning. So we had Into the Light, that was by Simon Kidzu, Jay Delice and Monolicio. After that, we had Paradise by Kasim, Give Me the Rhythm by PM,

right, so I hope that you've been enjoying these great tunes so far. We had one by Farrah Black and Chico Rose NL that was called All Night Long, and it was the club mix. Then we had Get Down by Sambo, Good Time by Trace, Want to Know, that was another one by Rula, and this next one coming in

equipment to ensure that we always offer the best on the market. 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
1: Elevate House Music is back with another day of quality house music. 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

morning, good morning. You're listening to Caroline Hesford on Select's Thursday Breakfast Show. Got in a little bit late this morning. There was no Ubers around, I think because it was raining. Very rare sight for rain after such a fantastic summer that we've had. Now, if you want to get in touch this morning, the number to text is 07 427 000 944. Let me know how your week is going.

kicking off the morning with some serious tracks there. Welcome if you've just joined on the Thursday Breakfast Show here at Select. It's Caroline Hesford with you. And I have got a guest in this morning. It's Zach Clark, and he's checking out the studio, generally having a look around. But he is a DJ himself, and he will be doing a guest mix for us a little bit later on and having a little chat with me very shortly. So do make sure that you're staying tuned for that. Zach's going to be playing a bit of disco, chilled house. Perfect for a morning breakfast show. I'm very much looking forward to that, so make sure you are staying tuned. And again, if you want to get in touch this morning, the number to text is 07 427 000 944. I'd love to hear from you. How's your week going, and what are your weekend plans? It's nearly Friday.

sentido de la

0: to you if you've just joined in. You're listening to Caroline Hesford here on Select Thursday Breakfast Show. So I am joined by Zach Clark, who has come in this morning to check out the studio and understand a bit about radio. He is a DJ himself, but hasn't presented yet. So good morning, Zach.
1: Good morning.
0: How are you doing?
1: I'm doing pretty good, thank you.
0: Good, good. And was this a much earlier start than you'd normally have?
1: Yeah, I got up at roughly like 4:30 in the morning.
0: Oh, so, wow. 4:30. Yeah. Where did you drive from?
1: Surrey.
0: From Surrey?
1: Yeah.
0: So was that like an hour's...
1: It was an hour and 20 minutes.
0: Hour and 20 minutes.
1: But to be fair, I got here quite early because... It's my first time driving into London, so I didn't know how busy it was going to be.
0: Oh, wow. Oh, gosh. Well, I feel very honoured that you made all this effort, so thank you for doing that. So, Zach, tell me a bit about your DJing then. You've got some genres that you love particularly.
1: Yeah,
0: do you normally go to when you're playing out at house parties and stuff like that?
1: Mainly house and garage, but something that's not really big on other people, but I love playing jungle. It's
0: nice.
1: Kind of like my main thing, but... Obviously, I don't play that house party because it's not huge at my age. But yeah, mainly house and garage at house parties.
0: Yeah, and the goal for you is to like get out into clubs, bars that you can play to. What would be your dream venue? Have you thought of that one?
1: Yeah, dream venue would either be somewhere in Boomtown.
0: Yeah.
1: Or Boiler Room. But Boiler Room's like a big... massive one.
0: It is. Boiler Room's a pretty big name in the industry, but 100%. I mean, certainly one that you can get to. You can definitely work to get there without a doubt.
1: Yeah.
0: So have you taken the leap into producing yet? Or are you just DJing at the moment? Is it something that's in your sights?
1: I actually study, because I'm in college at the moment, I study music tech at college. So we're doing music production there. I'm trying music production. It's really difficult though, obviously. I find it a lot harder than DJing, especially with someone that hasn't done any sort of like piano or anything like that. So music production is still pretty new to me, but I'm learning it at college.
0: Nice. And you touched there on the point of like, you know, learning an instrument and that probably being quite helpful. Do you think that's something that you will end up doing or just go straight into the production route? Because you don't have to do that. You don't have to have played an instrument. But
1: I mean... I think...
0: Singing?
1: No, I'm not a singer, but I think learning piano will definitely help with music production for me. So I think I've got a keyboard and stuff at home, a MIDI keyboard. So I think maybe learning how to play the piano will play a big part on music production.
0: Absolutely. I think it's a really sensible idea. You'll find that lots of really well-established producers, you know, new ones as well, they generally sort of will have had it, you know, at least a go at doing that sort of thing. Production is on my sights of things to do, but with everything else, you know, I've got my podcast and doing the radio and everything else. I have not tried my hand at it just yet. But I guess back in the day I used to do singing lessons. I'm not going to give you a sing song though, so don't ask.
1: Don't worry, I won't. It's all good.
0: But you're going to do as a guest mix this morning.
1: Yeah, 100%.
0: Nice. And the genres that you'll play this morning?
1: Is disco and like chill house kind of thing. I try to keep it subtle. I'm not going to play jungle on a morning radio show. Won't probably.
0: You can if you want. We just have to give everyone a heads up.
1: Yeah. No, I won't. I'll play chill house and stuff.
0: Yeah, nice. Well, we're looking forward to it. We'll do that a little bit later on, but good to chat for now.
1: Thank you. We'll get
0: straight back into the tracks now. This is one of my favourites from Groove Armada. It's

Rosa with Magnetic. What a track. Definitely one for the morning. Making us feel very positive. It's all about PMA on this show. Positive mental attitude. All right, so we're going into this one from Fisher, who is just killing it at the moment. One thing I love about Fisher is that he keeps bringing his baby Bobby out on stage whenever he does a massive show, and Bobby's always there bouncing about with her ear defenders on. If you haven't seen those clips, definitely check it out, because it is that bit of positivity and lovely content to consume for the day. And

0: another with Currency. It's Caroline Hesford with you on Select's Thursday morning breakfast show. And I am joined today with a special guest who is going to do a mix for us. Do you want to introduce yourself and the mix?
1: Yeah, so my name's Zach Clark. I'm going to be doing like a chill house kind of disco mix. Yeah, just going to keep it pretty mellow for the early morning.
0: Amazing. Thank you, Zach. Well, we can't wait. Let's kick it off.

0: this morning. How was that?
1: Yeah, it was amazing. Thank you for having me on. It was great. The whole setup here is amazing. And yeah, it's just very good.
0: Oh, fantastic. No, it's been great having you in. And there's a couple of people that have texted in for you specifically. So do you want to give a shout out?
1: Yeah. Well, thank you for my sister, Millie, and obviously Fintan, because Fintan is the one that got me in contact with Caroline, and he's the one that got me here. So, yeah, shout out to them. Yeah, it was great. I loved it.
0: They've been listening this morning, so they'll appreciate the shout out. Shout out, guys. Hope that you're all right this morning. Hope it wasn't too much of an early start, probably.
1: Yeah, probably. Yeah. All right.

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This one's got some real Fred Again vibes going on. This is called Another Dimension. Love and Sean teaming up for this one. They're trying to catch the DJs out with all those tempo

This one's Needs No Sleep, called Empty Room. This one's coming out on Up All Night Recordings. I think it's got a bit of Eric Prydz piano vibes on this one.

summer, and you'll be dancing even more soon. Alexander O'Neill Criticize Edit, your favourite. It's coming up. It's coming up after Box Fresh. Last tune coming up after this

And just a reminder, you can listen back on the Select app listen back function. All the track list is on there as well. If you've heard a tune that you want to hear again, that you want to download,

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1: Elevate House Music is back with another day of quality house music. 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
2: No. Drink a little drink. Just to get away from all this shit. 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

I'd go to bed at like 1, 2 in the morning, and I'd wake up at like 8 again morning. Then you'd have like 3 relatives that are still dancing.

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1: Elevate House Music is back with another day of quality house music. 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
8: Hello, it's Jessica Alice. I'm back this fine Thursday to play you some absolute bangers. So I've been a bit quiet lately. Every time I've been on air, I haven't been feeling myself lately. And this year there's been quite a lot of changes.

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I mean, I feel like we're all guilty of it. And don't worry, I'm not going to just play slow stuff. That's not where I'm going with this. But I want to just feel the music more, you know, let myself go and let myself get into the music more. And I want to take you on a journey and do that with you today. So that's where I'm going with this. So I want you to

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Listen to the dark corners of this room.

this will be done when my little one starts school. I've got one in school and one in a couple of days of nursery. So when he starts school, I will finish that. But I am really into like well-being coaching. I used to do well-being coaching for kids. I'm just really into like mental health, like helping people. And and I think that this is something that I want to kind of incorporate in my music. I mean, I did it for a little while with a podcast called Musician's Mind, and it's just finding the time, obviously, with kids and like trying to make sure my kids are well looked after. Like, I can't do too much stuff all the time. So, yeah, one of my like things to do in the future, I mean, when the baby gets a bit bigger, is to do more stuff to do with psychology and stuff. So this is why I am really like kind of like sensitive to what's happening in the world, especially with like social media and making sure people do take time for themselves and do like give themselves time to sort of process what's going on in the world and just take time to relax. Because this world and what's happening at the moment is like, everything's full on. There's so much scary news. There's a lot going on. So, you know, without getting political, I want to just make people feel more relaxed. And music is it's not like, you know, it's not brain surgery, but it's something that's really, really helpful and really, it's like medicine. It is. I don't want to like be cringy and like soppy about it, but it really is. I feel like it does help you, and you can like, it helps you get through different times and different stuff. Do you know who I was listening to yesterday? You're lucky I haven't played it yet. I used to love Avril Lavigne back in the day. I was listening to Skater Boy and showing my little boy my, that was my favourite track. So yeah, anyway, I just wanted to tell you a little bit about why I'm kind of getting really into more into this. I mean, like I said, I've had a weird year myself. So I've had to take a step back and have a think about what I really care about and what really values me and what I value and like what will help me and what I can do like as a purpose and to help everyone. So yeah. And on that note, let's play some music. I would have sworn them, but we can't swear. This is Take Me. Martin

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I'm joking.

Thank you, Kenny Co. Kenny K, really enjoying this set. Appreciate that. You didn't know you was going to get a free therapy session with this 2 hour

Jen Jamin. 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
1: Elevate House Music is back with another day of quality house music. 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
1: Elevate House Music is back with another day of quality house music. 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

famous Woodster as well, and equally famous, the one and only Nashville. Love that man. Shouts to the Dove saying tune. Also shouts to Nick as well saying the next, when's the next shuffle? In the pipeline, my friend, in the pipeline. Also shouts to Cody, Alicia and Castor as well. Locked in down here in Ramsgate. That's you, Nick. Right, Joe Bonatil and 9 in the PM. We are 50 minutes done and dusted. We're in. There is no turning back. If you want to get your shouts in, 07427 000944. Let's do it, baby. Let's do it.

strong to survive. That just rolls and rolls and rolls, baby. Right, fast approaching injury time. Who is going to be the last person to text in the Simon?

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5: Music, please.

He made me think there were no rules. But I was wrong. There are no rules. If you're a boy. 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